0: Forget the guys in the suits, you know what I'm saying? Cause they ain't got a
1: good. 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

said, are you gonna be my girl? It's one, two, three, take my hand and come with me, because you look so fine that I really wanna make you mine. I said, you look so fine that I really wanna make you mine. Come on and get your kicks. Now you don't

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1: Yeah, yeah.
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2: Tu música está en MBS.